from you. 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If our love is true, if our love is warm, as soft as the pillow that keeps you from harm, you got me by the crook of my arm, fussing around after you. We had a fight, neither would you.

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night in paradise. 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

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And this is how it works, it's the only way. 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

0: Doch Tracy Thorn war keine geborene Performerin. 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
1: I just don't think there's any way around that particularly. I mean, I just wasn't someone who was completely cut out to be on stage. And so you can be talented, you can have lots of imagination, you can be very creative, you can even be very ambitious. And I was all of those things, but I still wasn't a natural performer. I think if I naturally sang just a lot louder and stronger, and I could trust my voice from the moment I stepped on stage, I might have been more confident. But I don't think that was the whole problem. It was also just to do with being in front of people. And do you know what it was? I could never completely take seriously the idea of myself as the kind of rock front person, or the, do you know what I mean? The kind of person on stage. You're supposed to be quite narcissistic. You're supposed to enjoy the adulation of the fans, you know, reaching out to touch people's hands in the front row. There was part of me that just thought, this is bullshit. I can't do it. You know, I can't take it seriously. Leave me.

0: Everything But the Girl aus Amplified Hearts, dem Album nach der Krankheit mit einem Cover, das beide spindeldürr zeigt und abgewandt von der Kamera. 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Und dann gab es zum ersten Mal diesen großen Hit. 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
1: It took time. Yeah, there isn't any easy way to get over something like that. It's just a question of, you know, time passing and you sort of process the experience. Getting back to work was very helpful, especially for Ben. I mean, it was a good distraction as much as anything else, and it made him feel, you know, that he still had a purpose, something to be keep him moving forwards and not dwelling on the past. But it did take time. I think that whole period was a very strange couple of years, and you know what came out of it was the Amplified Heart record, and then Missing being remixed and becoming a massive hit. So not only did we have Amplified Heart, which we felt very proud of, and we were pleased to be back at work, but then suddenly, really for the first time in our entire career, we had a sudden massive worldwide hit. So that was like, it went to the other extreme. You know, we would have been happy enough just to be back making a record and being on tour. But oh no, at that point, you know, we have a massive hit. So we had to then sort of get our heads around that as well.

0: Tracy Thorn in ihrer Rolle als introvertierte Disco-Queen, der berühmte Todd Terry Remix von Missing. EBGG machten jetzt eine andere Musik. Ben Watt fand ein neues Interesse, zum Beispiel im Programmieren von Musikcomputern. 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Das Album Walking Wounded wird zum Manifest des neuen EBGG-Sounds. Das Music-Business der 90er Jahre in England ist noch gesund, geprägt einerseits von Britpop, aber auch von einer neuen Clubkultur mit Trip-Hop-Acts wie Portishead oder Massive Attack. Das waren für uns die kreativsten Leute der Zeit, sagt Tracy. Die Indie-Rock-Szene erschien uns zu nostalgisch, nicht vorwärtsgewandt.
1: And you know, the 90s music business was still, you know, a thriving place to be.
2: Yeah.
1: And you know, there was money to be spent, and you know, the British music scene was having another one of its kind of high spots, you know, with, you know, Britpop on one hand, but then also the whole dance music scene from, you know, Massive Attack through, you know, Portishead, Tricky, and, you know, loads of other Chemical Brothers, Underworld, all the other kind of dance acts that were out there. I mean, it felt to us like that was where the most creative people were and the sort of forward-looking people were.
2: Yeah.
1: So again, I think that was why we felt we wanted to go more down that path, because again, the whole indie rock scene felt to us like it was being very nostalgic and a bit, you know, not a very progressive place to be.

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Ramakrishna just took his foot and put it on his chest. And Vivekananda did not get up from his samadhi state for hours.

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0: That was the blues, because I had been abused. 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So I created ragtime. When money made us poor.
1: Music, the sound of life all around. Music.
0: 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I was Joplin and Satchmo, creating.